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1: Sit back, relax. I'm about to tell you about the King City Encounters. Sit back.
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